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You're responding to a 62-year-old male, conscious and breathing. He has black stool and has been throwing up black coffee grounds. His blood pressure is 85/50 and has general weakness and abdominal pain.

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0: to 4,000 block of Highway 6 trying to go to some vehicle fire. We have multiple callers on a white truck that is on fire. It's going to be in front of the Gringos on the frontage road. It is 12 miles per hour north.
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2: Hey, y'all are going to be first on scene. It does look like an active vehicle fire. It's going to be off of the grass on the inside lane of the feeder road, right in front of walk-ons.
1: Crazy, I see smoke.

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0: It's 723 Ignition Radio report. We do have one vehicle that's fully involved. We're going to be out extinguishing fire. 23 AV in command.
1: There's 723 on scene with one vehicle fully involved. Extinguishing 723 is in command.

0: 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Hey, we're going to hang out back here and help block traffic for you. 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

0: man, this is 773. I just assigned myself to the call. I'm going to block off this exit ramp to keep this traffic off of you.
1: That's the same thing, you think?
2: Okay, do you know what? We have a water, then we need to get 45 to get a car.
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1: Can I call 23?
0: Asking where you need him for traffic control.
1: He's a team, just to push him a lot to the side for right now.
2: This is 773. If we could get PD to set up on the other side of me to send them through this parking lot, that would be great. That would give them more room to work and keep them away from this apparatus. Just arrive to go up and send them through that first driveway on the right to that parking lot, college.

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This is Medic 1. You're responding to a 65-year-old male, conscious and breathing. He's having back pain and is requesting transport to the hospital. He's also feeling nauseous as well.

0: weight, 27, 76, 83-year-old female, conscious of breathing. 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Taking just normal meds along with some baby aspirin.
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Thank you.

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1: Yes, sir.
2: Please, we got it.

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1: Go ahead.
0: Can you clear that we can fight the situation under control?

0: dispatch from 221.
1: 221.
0: We're going to be on scene. Is there a gate code?
1: Go ahead.
2: Rocky, you calling me?

0: Crusoe Alarm, District 2, smoke investigation, 4400 block of Mancuso Road, cross of 2223-974, box 2240. District 2, smoke investigation, 4400 block of Mancuso, cross of 2223-974, box 2240. Respond on... Channel 2, County Fire 2.
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0: 221.
1: Joe is en route to that call. We're clear. The one off of 2776.
0: Are you using it one more time? I'm still taking that one call.
1: 221.
0: Clear. 221 en route.

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1: Go ahead, medic 3.
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1: That's clear.
2: Great, Dave. Thank you.

0: 221. I have a RPE stating at 4409 Mancuso. He gave me the address at the end of it. There's a lot of smoke, medium to heavy column, and it seems like it's spreading. He can't tell exactly what's on fire. He said it's right off of Tabor Road, though. You're the only unit en route. Do you want a second tone?
1: 202 is responding.
0: 202.
2: Yes, let's go ahead and have a second tone.
0: Clear, you still want a second tone?
3: Dispatch 275 responding to Mancuso Road to check it out.
0: That's clear.
2: Go ahead and give it a second tone.

Alarm Precinct, sorry, Cell Alarm District 2, 2nd Zone, 449 Mancuso, process 2223-974, box 2240, Cell Alarm District 2, 2nd Zone for a smoke investigation behind 4409 Mancuso, respond on County Fire 2, County Fire 2.

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1: 73.
0: Hey, once we clear on 25 and 23 clears here shortly, PD said you can go ahead and open it up.
1: That's clear. Just let me know when.

0: 275 dispatch. I am on 974 coming up on Mancuso. I see no smoke.
1: 75 in the area. See no smoke.
0: Mark me on this last name of Mr. Mancuso also.
1: Yes, sir. The one and only.
0: 10-4.

0: Tunnel 1.
1: 412.
0: Yeah, District 2 responded on that. You have quite a bit of smoke showing from Colette Lane.
1: Yes, I have one of them on scene right now.
2: College Command. Spoke with the investigator. He's not responding. Speedy return the scene over to PD. 23, 25, and 73 will be back in service.
3: Proceed.

0: 75 dispatch. I am at the address and I've got a lock gate. I can't get in. It looks like a trash pile burning. Could you check with RP and see if they can open the gate for me? Or I can investigate further.
1: The RP, Charles, he doesn't live there. He's just passing by. Let me try to find somebody that can come meet you at the gate.
0: The address 4465, Mancuso.
1: 4465, that's clear.

0: 275, dispatch.
1: 275.
0: We're actually past 4409 on a private road. The gentleman said he's burning grass around his tank. I'll be out investigating.
1: I'll hang up with 4465, make yourself.

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1: They are on scene.
0: Oh, okay.
2: Dispatch, 321's on scene.
0: That's cool.
1: They are still trying to make access.
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1: We're still trying to get into it.
0: Okay.

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1: Alright. 275 dispatch.
2: 275, go ahead.
1: I think the residents at 4409, they're the ones that lit it. So they're just burning underbrush around the tank, and they're going to keep an eye on it.
2: That's fine. If he just wants to call us next time so we don't have to send you guys, that'd be great.
1: Shaking his head, correct.
3: 106. Medical emergency, engine 1, medic 3, fainting, federal prison camp in Bryan, cross streets East 22nd and Crenshaw, box 106. 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
4: 1202, go ahead.
0: We're going to go out and investigate this fire real quick. Be on standby for a brush truck. It looks like the wind's pushing.
4: Yeah, I'm still here. Just let me know what you need.
1: 275, 202.
4: No.
1: The house, should they lit this thing on fire or burn the underbrush around their tank, and they are keeping an eye on it. But there is a lot of smoke, it is correct, but it's not going anywhere. I don't think we can even get a brush truck out there without getting this stuff.
4: That's clear. It's your call.
1: Going back to check one more time, I'll let you know.
3: Fainted and hit her head. She's breathing, but she cannot move her head at this time. Advised to come to the regular gate. Engine 1 Medic 3 and the patient is not responding normally.

0: 221D to 221A. How does it look over there? This side looks like it's about to set off this tree near the pond.
1: I'm talking to the neighbor right now, and it's off the fence line, and it's on his place.

0: 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Start a brush truck this way.
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3: Said that y'all are going to have to park over here, it's in the housing unit.
2: We'll do what we want.

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1: Go for 221.
0: What do you think? I got one grass truck coming. Maybe get another one, or your thoughts?
1: Dispatch for 221.
2: 221.
1: Brush truck for this location. We'll need one more.
2: That's clear.
0: We have 202 coming with 244. We can get that other one from Edge.
1: Give a second, going out for District 2.

Bill Arm, District 2, 3rd Tone for a brush truck smoke investigation, 4409 Mancuso, across the 2223 FM 974, box 2240. Bill Arm, District 2 for a brush truck 3rd Tone smoke investigation, 4409 Mancuso, respond on County Fire 2, County Fire 2.

0: 275, dispatch.
1: 275.
0: SO deputy on scene, code 4409, and talk to those people, the one that said this, and I think they've driven off.
1: Oh, okay.
0: Two 75, 221. Do we have a couple of swatters on there?

0: 275, 221.
1: 221, go ahead.
0: You got a couple of handheld swatters on there?
1: We're looking up top right now.
0: If you had two swatters, we can get this out.
2: $275 is 401.
0: $275, 202.
3: Go ahead.
0: I have to come in 4465, I think. There's someone at the gate waiting on you to open it for you. So I had a couple of handheld swatters. We could knock this out.
3: Got me. 401 is trying to call you.
0: 26401. Shit, go.
2: Donald, do y'all need any help from Precinct 4?
0: Joe, if I had a couple water cans in handheld, we could knock this out. But I just got to get the truck here now. It's going very slow in this green grass.
2: 202, you want Precinct 4 to start that way?
0: Yes, no, 264, come on.
2: Dispatch, put Precinct 4 on that press smartphone.
4: That's clear. Bessler, can you go to 2? Dispatch to 275, do you have a vehicle description?
0: That man's name was Tyler, driving a dark blue Chevrolet truck. He was at the house, but I think he's left once we all started showing up. The parents and stuff, I think, are still there.
4: That's clear.

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2: 244, gentlemen, and I've walked down here. 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
4: 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Do you need anything special with me?

0: 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I hear him in Kuso Road.
1: Clear, 202 in command. Mancuso Command, this is 421. 421, you're on 1, QO2. 421.
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We are getting in contact with Atmos.

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Dispatch to Medic 3, you're responding to a first party, 40-year-old female, conscious and breathing, complaining of a headache, and she also has high blood pressure and is feeling dizzy. She has asthma as well.

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0: 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I'm not sure 768 is even. Put 761 on that call, dispatch him.
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0: Charlie Scotland. I think I'm seeing it now. Is it Harvey Mitchell? Is that what you're saying?
1: Negative, it's Harvey Rose.
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0: Where are you talking about? We've come all the way down south to Harvey Mitchell.
1: Out of the mall on the frontage road.
0: Copy that. Crossing the mall, you said?
1: I 10-4 in the northbound lanes.
0: The 7-Eleven, I can't understand college. Is it going to be northbound side now?
1: So northbound.
0: Northbound lanes just south of Harvey Road.
3: College is going to be south of Harvey. It's going to be in the northbound lanes. It's on the feeder road across from the mall on the opposite side.
4: 726 to all units. We just passed by. It's going to be on the northbound feeder in between Horse Haven and Harvey.

0: 26 on scene. We got one vehicle inside. Lane of the feeder, moderate to heavy damage. We're really out investigating.
1: On scene of one vehicle on the frontage road. Moderate to heavy damage. Out investigating.

0: 22-7-11. We're all going to be behind you. 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If you need us up there, let us know. We'll have to squeeze by some of these speedy cars.
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1: 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I'll take command from out here. 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

0: Command, this is 766. We're level 1. Let us know what you need.
1: Copy. 726A, this is Command. Let me know what you need up there. I'm holding an ambulance and I have a ladder truck coming by.
2: I need the ladder up here to the full set of tools.
1: Okay, you also have 21 with a full set of tools. You need a ladder truck as well?

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1: 5-6, go ahead and pass us and go up there behind that ambulance in front, I guess, it's in a 6-1. 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They're requesting you.

0: 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You can access safety up there during extrication.
1: Not your seat.

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0: Alex, come in. We're going to start releasing units. We'll leave 726 on scene for a little while. Let's relinquish command back to 726. We're already on channel 2. Let's get...
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0: We're going to be clear of the scene. We're going to be out of service since we're out to the hospital. Picket personnel. Go ahead.
1: We have your people. 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
0: Three C, let's meet somewhere in between. We might have to run out to station 3 real quick, so. Well, where y'all at? Y'all still at Scott Pine?
1: We are just now leaving Scott and White. We can meet you at the Frontage Road near 1.
0: Great, Steve. That sounds good.
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You're responding to a commercial smoke alarm called in by an alarm company. It's going to be two zones that are activated. The first is 407, and the second is 100, the break room.

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0: for Ranger 3.
1: Okay.
0: Yeah, yeah, number, you want me to transfer the fire marshal to?
1: 254-979-0764.
0: That's good.

address that emanates to, responding to a first-party, alone caller, 71-year-old female, conscious and breathing, experiencing pain in her right leg behind the knee. She advised that medics have been out before, and last time it was dehydration. She has been drinking plenty of water and electrolytes.

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1: Go ahead, L3.
0: The alarm system, we have the system silenced at the moment, unsuccessful on resetting it. They're going to follow up with their company that provides maintenance for the alarm system in the morning and try to get it resolved.
1: That's clear, L3. I'm showing you clear from this call.
0: Yes, ma'am. We're going to be returning the service.
1: That's clear.

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1: Is there a gate code for the room?
2: Yeah, I'll check.

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0: Otis, let me get this straight. 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
0: Repeat that, college. 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
0: But they're not on scene anymore, right?
1: Not through the vehicle anymore.

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She fell in the shower at 9 p.m., hit her head and her back, and then she got up just now and fell again. She's going to be in her back bedroom for key location, public service.

0: 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You cancel us?
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District 2 Precinct 3 auto crash notification, State Highway 21 and FM 2776, Box 2800. Respond on County Fire 2, County Fire 2.

0: 221 and 322. We're getting a different location at this time, showing to be Kern Cemetery and Wixon Road. Unsure which one is accurate.
1: Three 22, that's received.
2: 321 received.

0: ones in the area. There is no accident at the intersection. We'll respond further down. Check the area. 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
0: Dispatch, this is 221. We found the accident further down the road. We've got one vehicle in the ditch. I think 221 can handle this. I'll check it for injuries.

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1: We're going to be at Curtin Cemetery Road in Wixon.
0: Curtin Cemetery, Wixon.

0: That's just G21. 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They're probably going to refuse transport, but we're waiting on the parents. They're underage.
1: That's clear. Do you need me to tone out fire?
0: Negative. 221 can handle this. I'll let you know if we need an ambulance.
1: That's clear.

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1: One's Ralph.
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0: Mr. Piper, Blue Bear responding to a 65-year-old female, conscious of breathing, who's having some heart problems, is scheduled for a heart valve surgery soon. She's not responding normally, not breathing normally. She is changing to a pale color with clamminess as well as discomfort in her chest. She has taken her daily meds as well as her heartbeat, roughly 120 beats per minute.
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0: 391.
1: 391 and 322 are going to be clear of that call. All precinct, or clear of my concerns.
0: Okay, precinct 2, back service.

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1: Cessna 5, y'all repeat that traffic, please.
0: Engine 5 en route with you. That's it. Five, medic 5, you and Rob's a 61-year-old female, conscious and breathing, RP6 her mother is struggling to breathe, but she is awake. She's breathing only, but does have difficulty speaking between breaths. SSPOPD, she is claiming, has a prescribed inhaler and nebulizer, but has not used them.

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So you're en route to a fire alarm called in by the alarm monitoring company. It's going to be the carriage in. It's going to be the smoke detector. The zone is the hall 100 break room.

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2: L3, I was going to get you to get me a good contact number email over there, because I've got some stuff I need to send to them, and I just wanted to say you give me a shout if you need to at 5964, and we'll talk about this one.
0: Okay, man, we left already and just left theirs on silence. They have a tech coming out.
1: L3, be advised, we just got another... L3, be advised, we just got another alarm call. It's going to be the smoke hall detector in room 3, hall 300 in the break room there.
0: That's clear. There's nothing in there. It's going to keep going off different ones. They're just still in silence mode, and they have tech coming out to fix that. So you may get a few more alarms.

0: I'm making it up in the account. The alarm is on silent mode, may receive several alarms, and you said a tech is en route to repair. Did you have a contact number for 681 or no?
1: Nah, we'd already left the scene.
0: Yes, sir.

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Clinic 1, you're en route to a patient that PD is requesting medics to check on. The subject that they're stopped out with says he's having a hard time walking and a history of seizures.

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Engine 1, wires down, 1207 Beck Street, cross Trant Street, Bryant Street, box 118. 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

0: 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Power lines or wires, no flames or smoke were visible. There's no arcing or sparking or no water nearby. The RP reports there's a black wire hanging down from the tree now in their yard. In front of this address.
1: Angel wants clear. We'll go check it out and let you know who to call.
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Engine 2, you were en route to a 74-year-old possible diabetic problem. There were several people stating that he passed out. He's under a lot of emotional stress. He had a brother who passed away recently. Responding normally, behaving normally, breathing normally. He is conscious again at this time.

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0: You're going to need to contact Frontier. They had a wire get pulled out of a pole. The pole number is P140510.
1: Wire fell from the pole, pole number P140510, correct?
0: That's correct.

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Engine 1, outside fire, Fan Elementary School, between East 30th Street and East 29th Street, Box 107. Respond on Brand Fire 2, Brand Fire 2.

0: Beer is reporting to a dumpster fire. It's going to be on the Hutchings Street side, construction dumpster. Wind speed is 5 miles per hour south-southwest.
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0: 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Two six is responding to Dakota Lane in place of 24.
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Still alarm, engine 2, smell of smoke, 2501 Oak Circle, cross referencing Oaks Drive, box 402. 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

into urine out to an odor. It's an inside odor, smells like burning. 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

District 2, Bryan Medic 4, have an unknown medical emergency at 5300 Slippery Rock, crossing Morningstar and Fond Lake, box 2210. 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

0: this is Medic 4. Is there any secondary information on this?
1: Medic 4 and 221, you're going to be en route to a gentleman, 79-year-old male, who is unable to get off of his lawnmower. They're advising the back door is open to access the backyard. We got the notification from Life Alert.

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0: We've been released from the scene and we're back in service.
1: Yes, sir.

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Still alarm, engine one, water flow alarm, producers co-op feed mill at 1800 North Texas Avenue, across Old Home Road, Wilhelm Drive, Box 602. 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

0: on your route to a fire alarm called in by the alarm monitoring company. They're reporting a water flow alarm. It's going to be the fourth riser, zone 505, in the feed mill building at Producers Co-op. This was received at 1633. No additional alarms at this time. No other information. 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
1: Dispatch, can you repeat the building again?
0: It's going to be Producers Cooperative Feed Mill. It's the fourth riser, zone 505.
1: Angel was clear. 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

0: still alarm, South Brazos County. Have a mobile fire headed northbound on Highway 6 from Westward Ho and the highway. Box is 5330. South Brazos County, have a mobile fire. There's a truck pulling a boat that is on fire. Going to be probably at Peach Creek and Highway 6 at this time. It's mobile. Call station has been advised. 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
1: Clear 126 en route. Units en route, responding to a mobile fire, have a truck that's passed, that's pulling a boat trailer, there's a boat on it. Looks like they're going to be passing Mesa Verde exit at this time. San Antonio Land is on the left-hand side. Headed northbound, there's going to be a small fire up underneath the boat. Unsure where it's coming from, but the driver of the truck is unaware.
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0: the Special Units. 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They're going to be approaching the Fitch exit at this time. Cal Station is aware. 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

725, Vehicle Fire, Highway 6, Frontage Road East, and Westward Ho. Vehicle Fire, Highway 6, Frontage Road East, and Westward Ho.

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1: Go ahead for 725.
0: PD has the vehicle stopped on the highway northbound in front of the BMW dealership.
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1: That's good. 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
1: Thank you, sir.

0: Incident on the highway, engine 3, medic 3, engine 2, major accident, North Oil Water Freeway, Briarcrest, box 416H. Crash pitch, incident on the highway, engine 3, medic 3, engine 2, major accident, North Oil Water Freeway, Briarcrest, box 416H. Respond on Briarcrest 3, Briarcrest 3.
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93 en route to a vehicle versus guardrail. There was a red Kia compact SUV and a gray Durango possibly involved. Southbound main lanes. An RP reported that the red Kia was ran off the road and ran into the guardrail. The vehicle is before the university exit. It is not blocking traffic. It's in the median. The gray Durango pull over on the side. Unsure if the Durango was involved or just witnessed it and was stopping to see if they were okay.

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0: Confirming, northbound, north of Harvey.
1: It's going to be northbound past the Harvey

0: Diameter.
1: We found it. It's almost the University Bridge. We'll have to go down and come back up.
2: It's going to be just north of University, still northbound.
3: So do we need to get on the feeder, or do we need to stay on the, get on the highway?
0: Alright, so should be good.
4: Five, six, the turnaround, Southwest Parkway, northbound.
2: Ricky.
1: 7-1 is going to be on scene, just north of Cutter's Creek. Looks like they're closer to the southbound inside lanes. They're in the grass.

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1: Go ahead.
0: Is that going to be the two vehicles on the exit ramp there?
1: Negative. There's a vehicle just past the creek, across the grass, near the top on the inside lane.
0: 3-6.
1: Oh, it's 7-11 will have Highway 6 command.
2: 7-11 in command. 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

0: 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Go ahead. It seems like Duncan probably can't.
1: That's clear.

0: 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We're going to return to service.
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1: Go ahead.
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0: 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We're available on the radio. 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

0: Command 726. We're going to leave once ambulance pulls out. PD said you guys are good to clear out as well.
1: Command 26, confirming we're good to go.
0: Yes, 26, you're good to go. Let me get back.

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